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Bueno, avui farem un programa, crec jo, que entretingut i variat, i espero que ho puguem disfrutar-lo. I com que no pot ser d'una altra manera, com sempre dic, comencem. I explicarem algunes coses, poder després, aviam, si en tenim ganes. Vinga, comencem. Pappy said, son, you're gonna drive me to drinking if you don't stop driving that hot rod Lincoln. Have you heard the story of the hot rod race when the Fords and Lincolns were setting the pace? The story is true, I'm here to say, cause I was driving that Model A. It's got a Lincoln motor and it's really souped up. That Model A body makes it look like a pup. It's got 8 cylinders and uses them all. Got overdrive, it just won't stall. With a 4-barrel carb and dual exhaust, with 411 gears, you can really get lost.

driving up Grapevine Hill, passing cars like they were standing still. All of a sudden, in the wink of an eye, a Cadillac sedan passes by. I said, boys, that's a mark for me. By then, the taillights is all you can see. Now, the

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I thought I could pass. Don't you know by then we'd be low on gas. They had flames coming out from the side. You could feel the tension. Man, what a ride. I said, look out, boys. I got a license to fly. And that caddy pulled over and let us by. Now, all of a sudden, she started to knocking down in the depths. She started to rock. And I looked in the mirror, and the red light was blinking. The cops were after my hot rod Lincoln. They arrested me and put

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1: 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It really meant a lot to me. You mean a lot to me.
0: I really mean that much to you?
1: Girl, you know it's true.

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0: 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They're no good, and you need to know things have changed.
1: Baby.
0: No, don't baby me. You're my man, and I'm your woman.

The team for Push Expo 72 is Save the Children. And we're all very serious about that because we're expecting the children to save us all.